comes the music. Okay, all you need is some patience and a little practice, and you'll soon be disco dancing with the best. Let's start with the basic two-beat turn. I'll count it for you like this. Step left,

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1: Clap hands, everybody, if you got what it takes. 'Cause I'm Curtis Blow and I want you to know that these are the breaks.

When I first saw you, I saw love. And the first time you touched me, I felt love. And after all this time,

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1: Yeah, I do.
0: Yeah, right.
1: You?
0: Yeah, you're nothing but a skeezer. You know what? I got some other stories to say about you.

0: La Paz Media 96.7.
1: Some of the lingua franca of the funk business, and people come from miles around with an almost religious devotion to get on down.